When the Clean Fuels Hub comes into operation by 2030, it is expected to produce hydrogen and e-methanol. The e-methanol is likely to be sent to a proposed sustainable aviation fuel plant on the site of the former refinery at Grangemouth. The National Library of Scotland has appointed Claire White to the year-long residency at the library as Shetland Scriver. This year, the library has specifically sought applicants from Shetland. In partnership with Creative Scotland, the residency aims to support the creation of original writing and dialect, as well as the promotion of the Scots language within communities throughout Scotland. In its submission to the public consultation on Rosebank, west of Shetland, and Jackdaw, east of Aberdeen, Offshore Energies UK is calling for an acceleration of the consents for developments. The public consultations will run until the 10th of August for Jackdaw and the 17th of August for Rosebank. The Scottish Government has blamed the election in May for the slow uptake of the £10 million emergency heating oil support scheme for struggling households, although there have been complaints that a number of applications were turned down for no clear reason. About 23% of Shetland homes rely on heating oil as their main heating source.

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1: Ahead of a visit to the Sullenvoort Terminal, the Scottish Government Energy Minister, Stephen Githens, announced that Very Energy will receive almost £760,000 to support the third phase of work to develop a clean fuels hub. When the clean fuels hub comes into operation by 2030, it is expected to produce hydrogen and e-methanol. The e-methanol is likely to be sent to a proposed sustainable aviation fuel plant on the site of the former refinery at Grangemouth. The National Library of Scotland has appointed Claire White to the year-long residency at the library at Shetland Scriva. This year, the library has specifically sought applicants from Shetland. In partnership with Creative Scotland, the residency aims to support the creation of original writing and dialect, as well as the promotion of the Scots language within communities throughout Scotland. In its submission to the public consultation on Rosebank, west of Shetland, and Jackdaw, east of Aberdeen, Offshore Energies UK is calling for an acceleration of the consents for developments. The public consultations will run until the 10th of August for Jackdaw and the 17th of August for Rosebank. The Scottish Government has blamed the election in May for the slow uptake of the £10 million emergency heating oil support scheme for struggling households, although there have been complaints that a number of applications were turned down for no clear reason. About 23% of Shetland homes rely on heating oil as their main heating source.
2: Psst. You. Yeah, you. Listening to the radio. Up to whatever. We just wanted to let you know there's a lotto draw coming up and...
3: it could be you.
2: Yeah, what he said. Lotto. From the National Lottery. Rules and procedures apply. Players must be 18 or over.

Ladies and gentlemen, I'm gonna tell you about one of the many men. Name is irrelevant, height is irrelevant. He was 1 out of 10, I wish that I knew it then. I'm still recovering.

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1: Ahead of a visit to the Sullenvoort Terminal, the Scottish Government Energy Minister, Stephen Githens, announced that Very Energy will receive almost £760,000 to support the third phase of work to develop a clean fuels hub. When the clean fuels hub comes into operation by 2030, it is expected to produce hydrogen and e-methanol. The e-methanol is likely to be sent to a proposed sustainable aviation fuel plant on the site of the former refinery at Grangemouth. The National Library of Scotland has appointed Claire White to the year-long residency at the library as Shetland Scriver. This year, the library has specifically sought applicants from Shetland. In partnership with Creative Scotland, the residency aims to support the creation of original writing and dialect, as well as the promotion of the Scots language within communities throughout Scotland. In its submission to the public consultation on Rosebank, west of Shetland, and Jackdaw, east of Aberdeen, Offshore Energies UK is calling for an acceleration of the consents for developments. The public consultations will run until the 10th of August for Jackdaw and the 17th of August for Rosebank. The Scottish Government has blamed the election in May for the slow uptake of the £10 million emergency heating oil support scheme for struggling households, although there have been complaints that a number of applications were turned down for no clear reason. About 23% of Shetland homes rely on heating oil as their main heating source.

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1: Ahead of a visit to the Sullenvoort Terminal, the Scottish Government Energy Minister, Stephen Githens, announced that Very Energy will receive almost £760,000 to support the third phase of work to develop a clean fuels hub. When the clean fuels hub comes into operation by 2030, it is expected to produce hydrogen and e-methanol. The e-methanol is likely to be sent to a proposed sustainable aviation fuel plant on the site of the former refinery at Grangemouth. The National Library of Scotland has appointed Claire White to the year-long residency at the library as Shetland Scriver. This year, the library has specifically sought applicants from Shetland. In partnership with Creative Scotland, the residency aims to support the creation of original writing and dialect, as well as the promotion of the Scots language within communities throughout Scotland. In its submission to the public consultation on Rosebank, west of Shetland, and Jackdaw, east of Aberdeen, Offshore Energies UK is calling for an acceleration of the consents for developments. The public consultations will run until the 10th of August for Jackdaw and the 17th of August for Rosebank. The Scottish Government has blamed the election in May for the slow uptake of the £10 million emergency heating oil support scheme for struggling households, although there have been complaints that a number of applications were turned down for no clear reason. About 23% of Shetland homes rely on heating oil as their main heating source.
2: Psst. You. Yeah, you. Listening to the radio. Up to whatever. We just wanted to let you know there's a lotto draw coming up and...
3: it could be you.
2: Yeah, what he said. Lotto. From the National Lottery. Rules and procedures apply. Players must be 18 or over.
0: IBC.

And there she danced under the weight of her cloud. But for the first time in a long time, she believed that one day she would again feel the sun. She must be patient. She must have faith in the seeds that are planted beneath the snow. She must hold on, and she must let go.

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1: Ahead of a visit to the Sullenvoort Terminal, the Scottish Government Energy Minister, Stephen Githens, announced that Very Energy will receive almost £760,000 to support the third phase of work to develop a clean fuels hub. When the clean fuels hub comes into operation by 2030, it is expected to produce hydrogen and e-methanol. The e-methanol is likely to be sent to a proposed sustainable aviation fuel plant on the site of the former refinery at Grangemouth. The National Library of Scotland has appointed Claire White to the year-long residency at the library as Shetland Scriver. This year, the library has specifically sought applicants from Shetland. In partnership with Creative Scotland, the residency aims to support the creation of original writing and dialect, as well as the promotion of the Scots language within communities throughout Scotland. In its submission to the public consultation on Rosebank, west of Shetland, and Jackdaw, east of Aberdeen, Offshore Energies UK is calling for an acceleration of the consents for developments. The public consultations will run until the 10th of August for Jackdaw and the 17th of August for Rosebank. The Scottish Government has blamed the election in May for the slow uptake of the £10 million emergency heating oil support scheme for struggling households, although there have been complaints that a number of applications were turned down for no clear reason. About 23% of Shetland homes rely on heating oil as their main heating source.

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1: Ahead of a visit to the Sulmbaugh Terminal, the Scottish Government Energy Minister, Stephen Githens, announced that Very Energy will receive almost £760,000 to support the third phase of work to develop a clean fuels hub. When the clean fuels hub comes into operation by 2030, it is expected to produce hydrogen and e-methanol. The e-methanol is likely to be sent to a proposed sustainable aviation fuel plant on the site of the former refinery at Grangemouth. The National Library of Scotland has appointed Claire White to the year-long residency at the library as Shetland Scriver. This year, the library has specifically sought applicants from Shetland. In partnership with Creative Scotland, the residency aims to support the creation of original writing and dialect, as well as the promotion of the Scots language within communities throughout Scotland. In its submission to the public consultation on Rosebank, west of Shetland, and Jackdaw, east of Aberdeen, Offshore Energies UK is calling for an acceleration of the consents for developments. The public consultations will run until the 10th of August for Jackdaw and the 17th of August for Rosebank. The Scottish Government has blamed the election in May for the slow uptake of the £10 million emergency heating oil support scheme for struggling households, although there have been complaints that a number of applications were turned down for no clear reason. About 23% of Shetland homes rely on heating oil as their main heating source.
2: 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Cleaner, Lerwick. 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If you don't have access to the internet or have a disability which prevents you from applying online, please call 01595 744 032.

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Friends to lovers need a part to star in. 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
1: There are indications that the first rocket launch from the Saxaphor spaceport will now not be early in the summer launch window. This was after an issue was encountered with an RFA-1 rocket. The Saxaphor spaceport said that this was after a successful week of the test campaign, including pressuring the flight vehicle for the first time in preparation for the hot fire test. As a result of the issue, the Saxaphor spaceport has made the decision to de-stack the vehicle in order to investigate and take corrective action where required. ZTrans, the transport strategy partnership for Shetland, has announced that new bus timetables will come into effect across Shetland from Monday the 17th of August. The changes are now designed to improve accessibility, increase travel opportunities, and better support the needs of current and future bus passengers. A key feature of the new timetables is the introduction of additional evening and weekend services, providing greater flexibility for people travelling for work, leisure, social activities and appointments. So far, more than 7,000 consultations were held at Scotland's first six GP walk-in services, including the one in Lerwick, although that has had staffing problems resulting in several days of closures. The first six GP walk-in pilot services were open between February and June. Although the Saturday afternoon vigils outside the Lerwick Town Hall have long been discontinued, events are still being held in Shetland to keep up public awareness of conditions in Gaza and the West Bank. Those events have raised over £20,000 for Palestinian Solidarity Shetland to send medical aid to Gaza. Stephen Gethins, the Scottish Minister for Europe, External Affairs and Energy, is on a two-day visit to Shetland. While here, Mr. Gethins has already visited the Yatton Housing Association, Shetland Heat Energy and Power, the Shetland Bus Memorial, Scalawa Museum, Very Energy at the Sullenvoort Terminal, and the Scalawa Youth and Community Centre. Today, Stephen Gethins is visiting Shetland Arts, Empowering Shetland, the Lerwick Port Authority, and Ocean Kinetics. The Shetland Member of the Scottish Parliament, Hannah Mary Goodlett, said that she was delighted that Mr. Gethins had chosen to visit Shetland so early in his new ministerial role. The Coast Guard contacted the Yell Sum Ferry. This is for an NHS Ambulance Service patient transfer from Yell. Ahead of a visit to the Sullenvoort Terminal, the Scottish Government Energy Minister Stephen Gethins announced that Very Energy will receive almost £760,000 to support the third phase of work to develop a clean fuels hub. When the clean fuels hub comes into operation by 2030, it is expected to produce hydrogen and e-methanol. The e-methanol is likely to be sent to a proposed sustainable aviation fuel plant on the site of the former refinery at Grangemouth. The Scottish Government has blamed the election in May for the slow uptake of the £10 million emergency heating oil support scheme for struggling households, although there have been complaints that a number of applications were turned down for no clear reason. About 23% of Shetland homes rely on heating oil as their main heating source. There's more news after this.
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1: There are signs that the Scottish Government's new £90 million investment in planned care is reducing long waits for NHS treatment in Scotland. The additional funding is for health boards to spend directly on bringing down outpatient waiting lists and for scheduled operations and procedures such as hip and knee replacements. First Minister John Swinney said substantial progress had been made in the past year, but the government remained focused on accelerating delivery to eradicate long waits for good. Ferry passengers face further disruption as Calmac's newest vessel, the Turkish-built Isle of Islay, returns from 2 weeks of repairs today, only to face yet more remedial work. The Isle of Islay is back in service today, but a deck issue will affect 105 bookings over the coming weeks. Those going on holiday abroad have been warned about dangerous travel adapters after an investigation by the consumer safety group Electrical Safety First suggested that thousands may be for sale online. Electrical Safety First tested 14 products from AliExpress, Amazon Marketplace, eBay and TikTok Shop. In each case, they failed to meet UK safety requirements, and in some instances, the devices presented a risk of serious electric shock. In the 6.8 magnitude earthquake that struck southern Japan, there are deaths and injuries and a number are trapped in a shopping mall, which exploded and collapsed. The area most affected was the southern main island of Kyushu. Prime Minister Andy Burnham has hit out at FIFA after the football body confirmed plans to set up a private company to run the World Cup and its other tournaments. FIFA President Gianni Infantino is seeking to create a $20 billion company which would run the global tournament with private investors, including the Kushner family, which is linked to US President Donald Trump. The fish landings and the weather are after this.
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1: Whitefish box landings from Shetland Seafood Auctions. One boat landed, and that was the Ocean Challenge, which landed 384 boxes for the Lerwick. The landing so far this week are about 2,700 boxes. The cruise ships in Lerwick Harbour today are the 72-metre Hebridean Princess at Victoria Pier East until departing for Orkney tomorrow, and the 290-metre Renaissance. The weather, the wind will be mainly southwesterly, moderate breeze, force 4 to fresh breeze, force 5. The temperature will be 14 to 15 degrees.
3: 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You can also like Shetland Islands Council job vacancies on Facebook. If you don't have access to the internet or have a disability which prevents you from applying online, please call 01595 744 032. 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
0: 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Today's fishing vessels, compared to the same size diesel engines of old, have cut emissions by over 20%.
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1: 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Stella Lefty first, and then Kerr Mercer from Scotland and Stop Me Dead, and Rosie and Bruno Mars and Appetite. First Boston from Stella Lefty.

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0: SIBC News.
1: There are indications that the first rocket launch from the Saxaphor spaceport will now not be early in the summer launch window. This was after an issue was encountered with an RFA-1 rocket. The Saxaphor spaceport said that this was after a successful week of the test campaign, including pressuring the flight vehicle for the first time in preparation for the hot fire test. As a result of the issue, the Saxaphor spaceport has made the decision to de-stack the vehicle in order to investigate and take corrective action where required. Setrans, the transport strategy partnership for Shetland, has announced that new bus timetables will come into effect across Shetland from Monday the 17th of August. The changes are now designed to improve accessibility, increase travel opportunities, and better support the needs of current and future bus passengers. A key feature of the new timetables is the introduction of additional evening and weekend services, providing greater flexibility for people travelling for work, leisure, social activities and appointments. So far, more than 7,000 consultations were held at Scotland's first six GP walk-in services, including the one in Lerwick, although that has had staffing problems resulting in several days of closures. The first six GP walk-in pilot services were open between February and June. Although the Saturday afternoon vigils outside the Lerwick Town Hall have long been discontinued, events are still being held in Shetland to keep up public awareness of conditions in Gaza and the West Bank. Those events have raised over £20,000 for Palestinian Solidarity Shetland to send medical aid to Gaza. Stephen Gethins, the Scottish Minister for Europe, External Affairs and Energy, is on a two-day visit to Shetland. While here, Mr. Gethins has already visited the Yatton Housing Association, Shetland Heat Energy and Power, the Shetland Bus Memorial, Scalawa Museum, Very Energy at the Sullenvoort Terminal, and the Scalawa Youth and Community Centre. Today, Stephen Gethins is visiting Shetland Arts, Empowering Shetland, the Lerwick Port Authority, and Ocean Kinetics. The Shetland member of the Scottish Parliament, Hannah Mary Goodlett, said that she was delighted that Mr. Gethins had chosen to visit Shetland so early in his new ministerial role. The Coast Guard contacted the Yeltsin Ferry. This is for an NHS Ambulance Service patient transfer from Yell. Ahead of a visit to the Sullenvoort Terminal, the Scottish Government Energy Minister Stephen Gethins announced that Very Energy will receive almost £760,000 to support the third phase of work to develop a clean fuels hub. When the clean fuels hub comes into operation by 2030, it is expected to produce hydrogen and e-methanol. The e-methanol is likely to be sent to a proposed sustainable aviation fuel plant on the site of the former refinery at Grangemouth. The Scottish Government has blamed the election in May for the slow uptake of the £10 million emergency heating oil support scheme for struggling households, although there have been complaints that a number of applications were turned down for no clear reason. About 23% of Shetland homes rely on heating oil as their main heating source. There's more news after this.
2: This summer is our summer of sport. In our stadiums, yes, but also on our streets, in our parks, our playgrounds and our pitches. With a £20 million investment from Scottish Government in free and low-cost sport, this is the moment. It's a chance to play, the skills you learn, the friends you make, the confidence you build. And it's pride, not just in winning, but in beginning. This summer, it's game on. 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
1: There are signs that the Scottish Government's new £90 million investment in planned care is reducing long waits for NHS treatment in Scotland. The additional funding is for health boards to spend directly on bringing down outpatient waiting lists and for scheduled operations and procedures such as hip and knee replacements. First Minister John Swinney said substantial progress had been made in the past year, but the government remained focused on accelerating delivery to eradicate long waits for good. Ferry passengers face further disruption as Calmac's newest vessel, the Turkish-built Isle of Islay, returns from 2 weeks of repairs today, only to face yet more remedial work. The Isle of Islay is back in service today, but a deck issue will affect 105 bookings over the coming weeks. Those going on holiday abroad have been warned about dangerous travel adapters after an investigation by the consumer safety group Electrical Safety First suggested that thousands may be for sale online. Electrical Safety First tested 14 products from AliExpress, Amazon Marketplace, eBay and TikTok Shop In each case, they failed to meet UK safety requirements, and in some instances, the devices presented a risk of serious electric shock. In the 6.8 magnitude earthquake that struck southern Japan, there are deaths and injuries, and a number are trapped in a shopping mall, which exploded and collapsed. The area most affected was the southern main island of Kyushu. Prime Minister Andy Burnham has set out at FIFA after the football body confirmed plans to set up a private company to run the World Cup and its other tournaments. FIFA President Gianni Infantino is seeking to create a $20 billion company which would run the global tournament with private investors, including the Kushner family, which is linked to US President Donald Trump. The fish landings and the weather are after this.
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1: Whitefish box landings from Shetland Seafood Auctions. One boat landed, and that was the Ocean Challenge, which landed 384 boxes for the Lerwick. The landing so far this week are about 2,700 boxes. The cruise ships in Lerwick Harbour today are the 72-metre Hebridean Princess at Victoria Pier East until departing for Orkney tomorrow, and the 290-metre Renaissance. The weather, the wind will be mainly southwesterly, moderate breeze, force 4 to fresh breeze, force 5. The temperature will be 14 to 15 degrees.
0: Screaming this week at Mareel, Christopher Nolan moves to the mythic with his new awe-inspiring action epic, The Odyssey, an adaptation of Homer's heroic saga. Dwayne The Rock Johnson stars in Disney's magical live-action reimagining of their smash hit animation Moana. Finally, a riotous new chapter and all new characters join the biggest global animated franchise in history in Minions and Monsters. Go to shetlandarts.org for more information and to book tickets.
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1: SIBC. Can we know Alex Warren, then The Proclaimers, You May Offend, and Lola Young and Messy? It's Fever Dream.

0: SIBC News.
1: There are indications that the first rocket launch from the Saxaphor spaceport will now not be early in the summer launch window. This was after an issue was encountered with an RFA-1 rocket. The Saxaphor spaceport said that this was after a successful week of the test campaign, including pressuring the flight vehicle for the first time in preparation for the hot fire test. As a result of the issue, the Saxaphor spaceport has made the decision to de-stack the vehicle in order to investigate and take corrective action where required. ZTrans, the transport strategy partnership for Shetland, has announced that new bus timetables will come into effect across Shetland from Monday the 17th of August. The changes are now designed to improve accessibility, increase travel opportunities, and better support the needs of current and future bus passengers. A key feature of the new timetables is the introduction of additional evening and weekend services, providing greater flexibility for people travelling for work, leisure, social activities and appointments. So far, more than 7,000 consultations were held at Scotland's first six GP walk-in services, including the one in Lerwick, although that has had staffing problems resulting in several days of closures. The first six GP walk-in pilot services were open between February and June. Although the Saturday afternoon vigils outside the Lerwick Town Hall have long been discontinued, events are still being held in Shetland to keep up public awareness of conditions in Gaza and the West Bank. Those events have raised over £20,000 for Palestinian Solidarity Shetland to send medical aid to Gaza. Stephen Gethins, the Scottish Minister for Europe, External Affairs and Energy, is on a two-day visit to Shetland. While here, Mr. Gethins has already visited the Yatton Housing Association, Shetland Heat Energy and Power, the Shetland Bus Memorial, Scalawa Museum, Very Energy at the Sullenvoort Terminal, and the Scalawa Youth and Community Centre. Today, Stephen Gethins is visiting Shetland Arts, Empowering Shetland, the Lerwick Port Authority, and Ocean Kinetics. The Shetland member of the Scottish Parliament, Hannah Mary Goodlett, said that she was delighted that Mr. Gethins had chosen to visit Shetland so early in his new ministerial role. The Coast Guard contacted the Yeltsin Ferry. This is for an NHS Ambulance Service patient transfer from Yell. Ahead of a visit to the Sullenvoort Terminal, the Scottish Government Energy Minister Stephen Gethins announced that Very Energy will receive almost £760,000 to support the third phase of work to develop a clean fuels hub. When the clean fuels hub comes into operation by 2030, it is expected to produce hydrogen and e-methanol. The e-methanol is likely to be sent to a proposed sustainable aviation fuel plant on the site of the former refinery at Grangemouth. The Scottish Government has blamed the election in May for the slow uptake of the £10 million emergency heating oil support scheme for struggling households, although there have been complaints that a number of applications were turned down for no clear reason. About 23% of Shetland homes rely on heating oil as their main heating source. There's more news after this.
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1: There are signs that the Scottish Government's new £90 million investment in Plan Care is reducing long waits for NHS treatment in Scotland. The additional funding is for health boards to spend directly on bringing down outpatient waiting lists and for scheduled operations and procedures such as hip and knee replacements. First Minister John Swinney said substantial progress had been made in the past year, but the government remained focused on accelerating delivery to eradicate long waits for good. Ferry passengers face further disruption as Calmac's newest vessel, the Turkish-built Isle of Islay, returns from 2 weeks of repairs today, only to face yet more remedial work. The Isle of Islay is back in service today, but a deck issue will affect 105 bookings over the coming weeks. Those going on holiday abroad have been warned about dangerous travel adapters after an investigation by the consumer safety group Electrical Safety First suggested that thousands may be for sale online. Electrical Safety First tested 14 products from AliExpress, Amazon Marketplace, eBay and TikTok Shop. In each case, they failed to meet UK safety requirements, and in some instances, the devices presented a risk of serious electric shock. In the 6.8 magnitude earthquake that struck southern Japan, there are deaths and injuries and a number are trapped in a shopping mall, which exploded and collapsed. The area most affected was the southern main island of Kyushu. Prime Minister Andy Burnham has sit out at FIFA after the football body confirmed plans to set up a private company to run the World Cup and its other tournaments. FIFA President Gianni Infantino is seeking to create a $20 billion company which would run the global tournament with private investors, including the Kushner family, which is linked to US President Donald Trump. The fish landings and the weather are after this.
2: Did you know that?
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1: 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One boat landed, and that was the Ocean Challenge, which landed 384 boxes for Lerwick. The harbour today and the two breeze force.
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2: 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You can also like Shetland Islands Council job vacancies on Facebook. 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
1: Coming now is Cat's Eye, then the Brontes, Asking for a Friend, and Nathan Evans in St. Phoenix in Millarockie Bay. 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
1: There are indications that the first rocket launch from the Saxaphor spaceport will now not be early in the summer launch window. This was after an issue was encountered with an RFA-1 rocket. The Saxaphor spaceport said that this was after a successful week of the test campaign, including pressuring the flight vehicle for the first time in preparation for the hot fire test. As a result of the issue, the Saxaphor spaceport has made the decision to de-stack the vehicle in order to investigate and take corrective action where required. ZTrans, the Transport Strategy Partnership for Shetland, has announced that new bus timetables will come into effect across Shetland from Monday the 17th of August. The changes are now designed to improve accessibility, increase travel opportunities, and better support the needs of current and future bus passengers. A key feature of the new timetables is the introduction of additional evening and weekend services, providing greater flexibility for people travelling for work, leisure, social activities and appointments. So far, more than 7,000 consultations were held at Scotland's first six GP walk-in services, including the one in Lerwick, although that has had staffing problems resulting in several days of closures. The first six GP walk-in pilot services were open between February and June. Although the Saturday afternoon vigils outside the Lerwick Town Hall have long been discontinued, events are still being held in Shetland to keep up public awareness of conditions in Gaza and the West Bank. Those events have raised over £20,000 for Palestinian Solidarity Shetland to send medical aid to Gaza. Stephen Gethins, the Scottish Minister for Europe, External Affairs and Energy, is on a two-day visit to Shetland. While here, Mr. Gethins has already visited the Yatton Housing Association, Shetland Heat Energy and Power, the Shetland Bus Memorial, Scalawa Museum, Very Energy at the Sullenvoort Terminal, and the Scalawa Youth and Community Centre. Today, Stephen Gethins is visiting Shetland Arts, Empowering Shetland, the Lerwick Port Authority, and Ocean Kinetics. The Shetland member of the Scottish Parliament, Hannah Mary Goodlett, said that she was delighted that Mr. Gethins had chosen to visit Shetland so early in his new ministerial role. The Coast Guard contacted the Yeltsin Ferry. This is for an NHS Ambulance Service patient transfer from Yell. Ahead of a visit to the Sullenvoort Terminal, the Scottish Government Energy Minister Stephen Gethins announced that Very Energy will receive almost £760,000 to support the third phase of work to develop a clean fuels hub. When the clean fuels hub comes into operation by 2030, it is expected to produce hydrogen and e-methanol. The e-methanol is likely to be sent to a proposed sustainable aviation fuel plant on the site of the former refinery at Grangemouth. The Scottish Government has blamed the election in May for the slow uptake of the £10 million emergency heating oil support scheme for struggling households, although there have been complaints that a number of applications were turned down for no clear reason. About 23% of Shetland homes rely on heating oil as their main heating source. There's more news after this.
2: It was just another farming job. I'd done it 100 times. Then bang, I hit the power line.
3: I was on complete autopilot. I wish I had taken a moment to check for overhead power lines.
4: Then I remembered De Gaulle 105.
5: 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I never thought it would happen to me.
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1: There are signs that the Scottish Government's new £90 million investment in planned care is reducing long waits for NHS treatment in Scotland. The additional funding is for health boards to spend directly on bringing down outpatient waiting lists and for scheduled operations and procedures such as hip and knee replacements. First Minister John Swinney said substantial progress had been made in the past year, but the government remained focused on accelerating delivery to eradicate long waits for good. Ferry passengers face further disruption as Calmac's newest vessel, the Turkish-built Isle of Islay, returns from 2 weeks of repairs today, only to face yet more remedial work. The Isle of Islay is back in service today, but a deck issue will affect 105 bookings over the coming weeks. Those going on holiday abroad have been warned about dangerous travel adapters after an investigation by the consumer safety group Electrical Safety First suggested that thousands may be for sale online. Electrical Safety First tested 14 products from AliExpress, Amazon Marketplace, eBay and TikTok Shop, In each case, they failed to meet UK safety requirements, and in some instances, the devices presented a risk of serious electric shock. In the 6.8 magnitude earthquake that struck southern Japan, there are deaths and injuries, and a number are trapped in a shopping mall, which exploded and collapsed. The area most affected was the southern main island of Kyushu. Prime Minister Andy Burnham has hit out at FIFA after the football body confirmed plans to set up a private company to run the World Cup and its other tournaments. FIFA President Gianni Infantino is seeking to create a $20 billion company which would run the global tournament with private investors, including the Kushner family, which is linked to US President Donald Trump. The fish landings and the weather are after this.
0: Psst. You. Yeah, you.
7: Listening to the radio. Up to whatever.
0: We just wanted to let you know there's a lotto draw coming up, and
8: it could be you.
7: Yeah, what he said. Lotto. From the National Lottery. Rules and procedures apply. Players must be 18 or over.
1: Whitefish box landings from Shetland Seafood Auctions. One boat landed, and that was the Ocean Challenge, which landed 384 boxes for the Lerwick. The landing so far this week are about 2,700 boxes. The cruise ships in Lerwick Harbour today are the 72-metre Hebridean Princess at Victoria Pier East until departing for Orkney tomorrow, and the 290-metre Renaissance. The weather, the wind will be mainly southwesterly, moderate breeze, force 4 to fresh breeze, force 5. The temperature will be 14 to 15 degrees.
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10: 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Local band Kanza will be delivering a high-impact lunchtime gig as our next act for our Soup and a Show series on Thursday the 6th of August. And David Boiter's Henna will be performing on Thursday the 3rd of September, ideal for audiences who appreciate acoustic music grounded in tradition. Radio 1's resident movie critic Ali Plum is coming to Mareel while touring his untitled film quiz project. So get your team together and book tickets for Friday the 21st of August. Singer-songwriter is on Wednesday the 26th of August, so come down and enjoy an eclectic evening of local entertainment. Finally, we have two very exciting acts returning to Shetland on Friday the 4th of September at Carnegie Hall and Mareel on Saturday the 5th of September. Australian group The Maze, who had a hugely successful visit to the Folk Festival last year, and Lizzie Know, contemporary Americana singer-songwriter, guitarist and harpist. Go to shetlandarts.org for more information and to book tickets.
1: Now we have Chris Abrams and Malcolm Todd with Earrings, and Olivia Dean with Loud. It's Hit the Wall from Gracie Abrams.

0: SIBC News.
1: There are indications that the first rocket launch from the Saxaford spaceport will now not be early in the summer launch window. This is after an issue was encountered with an RFA-1 rocket. The Saxaford spaceport said that this is after a successful week of the test campaign, including pressuring the flight vehicle for the first time, in preparation for the hot fire test. As a result of the issue, the Saxaford spaceport has made the decision to de-stack the vehicle in order to investigate and take corrective action where required. Z-Trans, the transport strategy partnership with Shetland, has announced that new bus timetables will come into effect across Shetland from Monday, the 17th of August. The changes are now designed to improve accessibility, increase travel opportunities, and better support the needs of current and future bus passengers. A key feature of the new timetables is the introduction of additional evening and weekend services, providing greater flexibility for people travelling for work, leisure, social activities, and appointments. So far, more than 7,000 consultations were held at Scotland's first six GP walk-in services, including the one in Lerwick, although that has had staffing problems resulting in several days of closures. The first six GP walk-in pilot services were opened between February and June. Although the Saturday afternoon vigils outside the Lerwick Town Hall have long been discontinued, events are still being held in Shetland to keep up public awareness of conditions in Gaza and the West Bank. Those events have raised over £20,000 for Palestinian Solidarity Shetland to send medical aid to Gaza. Stephen Gethins, the Scottish Minister for Europe, External Affairs and Energy, is on a two-day visit to Shetland. While here, Mr. Gethins has already visited the Yatton Housing Association, Shetland Heat Energy and Power, the Shetland Bus Memorial, Scalloway Museum, Very Energy at the Solvo Terminal, and the Scalloway Youth and Community Centre. Today, Stephen Gethins is visiting Shetland Arts, Empowering Shetland, the Lerwick Port Authority, and Ocean Kinetics. The Shetland member of the Scottish Parliament, Hannah Mary Goodlett, said that she was delighted that Mr. Gethins had chosen to visit Shetland so early in his new ministerial role. The Coast Guard contacted the Yellsund Ferry. This is for an NHS Ambulance Service patient transfer from Yell. The weather, the wind will be mainly southwesterly, moderate breeze force 4 to fresh breeze force 5. The temperature will be 14 to 15 degrees.
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1: 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Coming now, it's another featuring 54 Ultra and then Ray, Nightingale Lane and Sienna Sparrow and Die on This Hill. Talk to You, it's another featuring 54 Ultra.

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0: SIBC News.
1: There are indications that the first rocket launch from the Saxifort spaceport will now not be early in the summer launch window. This is after an issue was encountered with an RFA-1 rocket. The Saxifort spaceport said that this is after a successful week of the test campaign, including pressuring the flight vehicle for the first time, in preparation for the hot fire test. As a result of the issue, the Saxifort spaceport has made the decision to de-stack the vehicle in order to investigate and take corrective action where required. Z-Trans, the transport strategy partnership with Shetland, has announced that new bus timetables will come into effect across Shetland from Monday, the 17th of August. The changes are now designed to improve accessibility, increase travel opportunities, and better support the needs of current and future bus passengers. A key feature of the new timetables is the introduction of additional evening and weekend services, providing greater flexibility for people travelling for work, leisure, social activities, and appointments. So far, more than 7,000 consultations were held at Scotland's first six GP walk-in services, including the one in Lerwick, although that has had staffing problems resulting in several days of closures. The first six GP walk-in pilot services were opened between February and June. Although the Saturday afternoon vigils outside the Lerwick Town Hall have long been discontinued, events are still being held in Shetland to keep up public awareness of conditions in Gaza and the West Bank. Those events have raised over £20,000 for Palestinian Solidarity Shetland to send medical aid to Gaza. Stephen Gethins, the Scottish Minister for Europe, External Affairs and Energy, is on a two-day visit to Shetland. While here, Mr. Gethins has already visited the Yatton Housing Association, Shetland Heat Energy and Power, the Shetland Bus Memorial, Scalloway Museum, Berry Energy at the Solvay Terminal, and the Scalloway Youth and Community Centre. Today, Stephen Gethins is visiting Shetland Arts, Empowering Shetland, the Larry Port Authority, and Ocean Kinetics. The Shetland member of the Scottish Parliament, Hannah Mary Goodlett, said that she was delighted that Mr. Gethins had chosen to visit Shetland so early in his new ministerial role. The Coast Guard contacted the Yellsoon Ferry. This is for an NHS Ambulance Service patient transfer from Yell. The weather, the wind will be mainly southwesterly, moderate breeze force 4 to fresh breeze force 5. The temperature will be 14 to 15 degrees.
2: 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Local band Kanza will be delivering a high-impact lunchtime gig as our next act for our Soup and a Show series on Thursday the 6th of August. And David Boiter's Henna will be performing on Thursday the 3rd of September, ideal for audiences who appreciate acoustic music grounded in tradition. Radio 1's resident movie critic, Ali Plum, is coming to Mareel while touring his untitled film quiz project. So get your team together and book tickets for Friday the 21st of August. Singer-songwriter is on Wednesday the 26th of August, so come down and enjoy an eclectic evening of local entertainment. And finally, we have two very exciting acts returning to Shetland on Friday the 4th of September at Carnegie Hall and Mareel on Saturday the 5th of September. Australian group The Maze, who had a hugely successful visit to the Folk Festival last year, and Lizzie Know, contemporary Americana singer-songwriter, guitarist and harpist. Go to shetlandarts.org for more information and to book tickets.
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1: SIBC. Now we have Stella Lefty and then Taylor Swift with Cancelled and Justin Bieber featuring Nicki Minaj and Beauty and the Beat. It's Boston from Stella Lefty. On a train.

0: SIBC News.
1: There are indications that the first rocket launch from the Saxifort spaceport will now not be early in the summer launch window. This is after an issue was encountered with an RFA-1 rocket. The Saxifort spaceport said that this is after a successful week of the test campaign, including pressuring the flight vehicle for the first time, in preparation for the hot fire test. As a result of the issue, the Saxifort spaceport has made the decision to de-stack the vehicle in order to investigate and take corrective action where required. Z-Trans, the transport strategy partnership with Shetland, has announced that new bus timetables will come into effect across Shetland from Monday, the 17th of August. The changes are now designed to improve accessibility, increase travel opportunities, and better support the needs of current and future bus passengers. A key feature of the new timetables is the introduction of additional evening and weekend services, providing greater flexibility for people travelling for work, leisure, social activities, and appointments. So far, more than 7,000 consultations were held at Scotland's first six GP walk-in services, including the one in Lerwick, although that has had staffing problems resulting in several days of closures. The first six GP walk-in pilot services were opened between February and June. Although the Saturday afternoon vigils outside the Lerwick Town Hall have long been discontinued, events are still being held in Shetland to keep up public awareness of conditions in Gaza and the West Bank. Those events have raised over £20,000 for Palestinian Solidarity Shetland to send medical aid to Gaza. Stephen Gethins, the Scottish Minister for Europe, External Affairs and Energy, is on a two-day visit to Shetland. While here, Mr. Gethins has already visited the Yatton Housing Association, Shetland Heat Energy and Power, the Shetland Bus Memorial, Scalloway Museum, Berry Energy at the Solvo Terminal, and the Scalloway Youth and Community Centre. Today, Stephen Gethins is visiting Shetland Arts, Empowering Shetland, the Lerwick Port Authority, and Ocean Kinetics. The Shetland member of the Scottish Parliament, Hannah Mary Goodlett, said that she was delighted that Mr. Gethins had chosen to visit Shetland so early in his new ministerial role. The Coast Guard contacted the Yellsund Ferry. This is for an NHS Ambulance Service patient transfer from Yell. The weather, the wind will be mainly southwesterly, moderate breeze force 4 to fresh breeze force 5. The temperature will be 14 to 15 degrees.
2: 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You. 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
1: Now we have Alex Warren, then Matt Smith, Nan Horn and Drive Safe, and Grace Abrams. Good Reason. It's Ordinary from Alex Warren.
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1: There are indications that the first rocket launch from the Saxifort spaceport will now not be early in the summer launch window. This is after an issue was encountered with an RFA-1 rocket. The Saxifort spaceport said that this is after a successful week of the test campaign, including pressuring the flight vehicle for the first time, in preparation for the hot fire test. As a result of the issue, the Saxifort spaceport has made the decision to de-stack the vehicle in order to investigate and take corrective action where required. Z-Trans, the transport strategy partnership with Shetland, has announced that new bus timetables will come into effect across Shetland from Monday, the 17th of August. The changes are now designed to improve accessibility, increase travel opportunities, and better support the needs of current and future bus passengers. A key feature of the new timetables is the introduction of additional evening and weekend services, providing greater flexibility for people travelling for work, leisure, social activities, and appointments. So far, more than 7,000 consultations were held at Scotland's first six GP walk-in services, including the one in Lerwick, although that has had staffing problems resulting in several days of closures. The first six GP walk-in pilot services were opened between February and June. Although the Saturday afternoon vigils outside the Lerwick Town Hall have long been discontinued, events are still being held in Shetland to keep up public awareness of conditions in Gaza and the West Bank. Those events have raised over £20,000 for Palestinian Solidarity Shetland to send medical aid to Gaza. Stephen Gethins, the Scottish Minister for Europe, External Affairs and Energy, is on a two-day visit to Shetland. While here, Mr. Gethins has already visited the Yatton Housing Association, Shetland Heat Energy and Power, the Shetland Bus Memorial, Scalloway Museum, Berry Energy at the Solvay Terminal, and the Scalloway Youth and Community Centre. Today, Stephen Gethins is visiting Shetland Arts, Empowering Shetland, the Larry Port Authority, and Ocean Kinetics. The Shetland member of the Scottish Parliament, Hannah Mary Goodlett, said that she was delighted that Mr. Gethins had chosen to visit Shetland so early in his new ministerial role. The Coast Guard contacted the Yellsoon Ferry. This is for an NHS Ambulance Service patient transfer from Yell. The weather, the wind will be mainly southwesterly, moderate breeze force 4 to fresh breeze force 5. The temperature will be 14 to 15 degrees.
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1: It's Scotland's Karen Mercer, and then we have from West Lothian, The Snuts and Defibrillator, and Bruno Mars, I Just Might. It's Huts from Karen Mercer. Gun single.

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1: The Yatton Housing Association has promised that the increasing cost of house building in Shetland will not change the Stainy Hill project. The latest Yatton Housing Association contract for 6 two-storey homes at the Stainy Hill Terrace has an estimated value of £2.2 million, or over £360,000 each. But the contract does also include external works and landscaping. As ZTrans, the Transport Strategy Partnership for Shetland, announces the new bus timetables will come into effect across Shetland from Monday the 17th of August, with ZTrans highlighting that the changes are designed to improve accessibility, to increase travel opportunities, and to better support the needs of current and future bus passengers. The Scottish Government has started promoting the £2 bus fare. This is to be available on participating routes in Shetland, Orkney, the Western Isles, Murray, the Highlands, and parts of Argyll and Bute. It has emerged from planning documents that the capacity of the latest aerogenerators for wind farms is up to 1.5 times more powerful than each of the 103 aerogenerators installed in the Viking wind farm. The type of wind turbine installed in the Viking wind farm is the 4.3 megawatt Vestas V117, which was large at the time. The aerogenerator blades came from Vestas Wind Systems' large blade facility in Taranto in Italy. Then it was revealed that the turbines for the Mossy Hill wind farm between Lerwick and Scalawa are expected to be 5% greater than the Viking wind farm, meaning at least 4.5 megawatts. But now in Dumfries and Galloway and East Ayrshire, Vestas is installing even more powerful aerogenerators, including a 6.2 megawatt V162 model. Stephen Gethin, the Scottish Minister for Europe, External Affairs and Energy, has been completing his two-day visit to Shetland. Today, Stephen Gethin has been visiting Shetland Arts, Empowering Shetland, the Lerwick Port Authority and Ocean Kinetics. There are indications that the first rocket launched from the Saxophore spaceport will now not be early in the summer launch window. This is after an issue was encountered with an RFA-1 rocket. The Saxophore spaceport said that this is after a successful week of the test campaign, including pressuring the flight vehicle for the first time in preparation for the hot fire test. The National Lottery Community Fund has announced that community groups across Scotland are to receive further help to cut their energy bills and to reduce carbon emissions. The £10 million investment over 5 years will help to fund the installation of renewable technologies like heat pumps and solar panels, as well as energy efficiency measures through the Scottish Government's Community and Renewable Energy Scheme Community Buildings Fund. A major new report by the Liberal Democrat member of the UK Parliament for Inverness, Angus MacDonald, has welcomed UK government plans to devolve more powers to the Highlands, but he warned that ministers must begin with addressing the unique cost of living pressures facing rural communities and the necessity to focus on severe demographic challenges, referred to higher energy bills and rising transport costs. As the United States marks National Scotch Day, the SNP has challenged UK Prime Minister Andy Burnham to reduce Scottish whisky duty. Lauren Mitchell, member of the Scottish Parliament for Murray, which contains around half of all Scotland's distilleries, has said Andy Burnham must deliver on his promise of growth in every postcode, including in Scotland, by cutting Labour's crippling whisky tax. Glen Affric in the Highlands has seen its first wild-born beavers since beavers died out in Scotland more than 400 years ago. Findhorn-based charity Trees for Life said that there are at least two babies called kits following the release of 7 individual beavers last October and a family of 4 in February. OpenAI has confirmed that a cyber attack carried out by rogue ChatGPT agents went further than just one company. Hugging Face was thought to be the only victim of the attacks. But now OpenAI has admitted that its bot attacked several publicly available services. 4 logins allowed it to access 4 separate, so far unnamed services. The weather, the wind will be southwesterly to westerly, fresh breeze, force 5, decreasing to gentle breeze, force 3. The temperature will be 13 to 14 degrees.
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See you at the bar, you was hardly talking. That's when I knew that your heart was scarring. Friends to lovers need a part to star in. Like, wait, babe, let me ask your pardon. This ain't Gucci, this is Prada, darling. If you want something, you can ask

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1: The Yatton Housing Association has promised that the increasing cost of house building in Shetland will not change the Stainy Hill project. The latest Yatton Housing Association contract for 6 two-storey homes at the Stainy Hill Terrace has an estimated value of £2.2 million, or over £360,000 each. But the contract does also include external works and landscaping. As ZTrans, the Transport Strategy Partnership for Shetland, announces the new bus timetables will come into effect across Shetland from Monday the 17th of August, with ZTrans highlighting that the changes are designed to improve accessibility, to increase travel opportunities and to better support the needs of current and future bus passengers. The Scottish Government is to start promoting the £2 bus fare. This is to be available on participating routes in Shetland, Orkney, the Western Isles, Murray, the Highlands and parts of Argyll and Bute. It has emerged from planning documents that the capacity of the latest aerogenerators for wind farms is up to 1.5 times more powerful than each of the 103 aerogenerators installed in the Viking wind farm. The type of wind turbine installed in the Viking wind farm is the 4.3 megawatt Vestas V117, which was large at the time. The aerogenerator blades came from Vestas Wind Systems' large blade facility in Taranto in Italy. Then it was revealed that the turbines for the Mossy Hill wind farm between Lerwick and Scalawa are expected to be 5% greater than the Viking wind farm, meaning at least 4.5 megawatts. But now in Dumfries and Galloway and East Ayrshire, Vestas is installing even more powerful aerogenerators, including a 6.2 megawatt V162 model. Stephen Gethins, the Scottish Minister for Europe, External Affairs and Energy, has been completing his two-day visit to Shetland. Today, Stephen Gethins has been visiting Shetland Arts, Empowering Shetland, the Lerwick Port Authority and Ocean Kinetics. There are indications that the first rocket launch from the Saxophore spaceport will now not be early in the summer launch window. This is after an issue was encountered with an RFA-1 rocket. The Saxophore spaceport said that this is after a successful week of the test campaign, including pressuring the flight vehicle for the first time in preparation for the hot fire test. The weather and the wind will be southwesterly to westerly, fresh breeze force 5, decreasing to gentle breeze force 3. The temperature will be 13 to 14 degrees.
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3: You. Yeah, you. 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
5: 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Local band Kanza will be delivering a high-impact lunchtime gig as our next act for our Soup and a Show series on Thursday the 6th of August. And David Boiter's Henna will be performing on Thursday the 3rd of September, ideal for audiences who appreciate acoustic music grounded in tradition. Radio 1's resident movie critic, Ali Plum, is coming to Mareel while touring his untitled film quiz project. So get your team together and book tickets for Friday the 21st of August. Singer-songwriter is on Wednesday the 26th of August, so come down and enjoy an eclectic evening of local entertainment. Finally, we have two very exciting acts returning to Shetland on Friday the 4th of September at Carnegie Hall and Mareel on Saturday the 5th of September. Australian group The Maze, who had a hugely successful visit to the Folk Festival last year, and Lizzie Know, contemporary Americana singer-songwriter, guitarist and harpist. Go to shetlandarts.org for more information and to book tickets.

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mine and you are babe. It's been a long road since you found God. Was he up there? Was he up there? Took you a minute, you've been punching the light. It's been a hard day's night. It's kinda like when you fight your way out, show me your knuckles, baby.

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1: The Yatton Housing Association has promised that the increasing cost of house building in Shetland will not change the Stainy Hill project. The latest Yatton Housing Association contract for 6 two-storey homes at the Stainy Hill Terrace has an estimated value of £2.2 million, or over £360,000 each. But the contract does also include external works and landscaping. As ZTrans, the Transport Strategy Partnership for Shetland, announces the new bus timetables will come into effect across Shetland from Monday the 17th of August, with ZTrans highlighting that the changes are designed to improve accessibility, to increase travel opportunities, and to better support the needs of current and future bus passengers. The Scottish Government is to start promoting the £2 bus fare. This is to be available on participating routes in Shetland, Orkney, the Western Isles, Murray, the Highlands, and parts of Argyll and Bute. It has emerged from planning documents that the capacity of the latest aerogenerators for wind farms is up to 1.5 times more powerful than each of the 103 aerogenerators installed in the Viking wind farm. The type of wind turbine installed in the Viking wind farm is the 4.3 megawatt Vestas V117, which was large at the time. The aerogenerator blades came from Vestas Wind Systems' large blade facility in Taranto in Italy. Then it was revealed that the turbines for the Mossy Hill wind farm between Lerwick and Scalawa are expected to be 5% greater than the Viking wind farm, meaning at least 4.5 megawatts. But now in Dumfries and Galloway and East Ayrshire, Vestas is installing even more powerful aerogenerators, including a 6.2 megawatt V162 model. Stephen Gethin, the Scottish Minister for Europe, External Affairs and Energy, has been completing his two-day visit to Shetland. Today, Stephen Gethin has been visiting Shetland Arts, Empowering Shetland, the Lerwick Port Authority and Ocean Kinetics. There are indications that the first rocket launch from the Saxophore spaceport will now not be early in the summer launch window. This is after an issue was encountered with an RFA-1 rocket. The Saxophore spaceport said that this is after a successful week of the test campaign, including pressuring the flight vehicle for the first time in preparation for the hot fire test. The weather and the wind will be southwesterly to westerly, fresh breeze force 5, decreasing to gentle breeze force 3. The temperature will be 13 to 14 degrees.
2: Screening this week at Mareel, Christopher Nolan moves to the mythic with his new awe-inspiring action epic, The Odyssey, an adaptation of Homer's heroic saga. 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Finally, a riotous new chapter and all new characters join the biggest global animated franchise in history in Minions and Monsters. Go to shetlandarts.org for more information and to book tickets.
3: Psst. You. 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Listening to the radio. Up to whatever. We just wanted to let you know there's a lotto draw coming up and...
4: It could be you.
3: Yeah. What he said. Lotto. From the National Lottery. Rules and procedures apply. Players must be 18 or over.
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1: 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Coming on, Stella Lefty, then Karen Mercer, Alcohol. And Olivia Dean with Nice to Each Other. First, Boston from Stella Lefty. On a train.

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They say the holy water's watered down, and this town's lost its faith. Our colors will fade eventually, so if our time is running out, day after day, we'll make the mundane a masterpiece. Oh my, my, oh my, my love, I take one look at you, you're taking me.

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1: The Yatton Housing Association has promised that the increasing cost of house building in Shetland will not change the Stainy Hill project. The latest Yatton Housing Association contract for 6 two-storey homes at the Stainy Hill Terrace has an estimated value of £2.2 million, or over £360,000 each. But the contract does also include external works and landscaping. As ZTrans, the Transport Strategy Partnership for Shetland, announces the new bus timetables will come into effect across Shetland from Monday the 17th of August, with ZTrans highlighting that the changes are designed to improve accessibility, to increase travel opportunities and to better support the needs of current and future bus passengers. The Scottish Government has started promoting the £2 bus fare. This is to be available on participating routes in Shetland, Orkney, the Western Isles, Murray, the Highlands and parts of Argyll and Bute. It has emerged from planning documents that the capacity of the latest aerogenerators for wind farms is up to 1.5 times more powerful than each of the 103 aerogenerators installed in the Viking wind farm. The type of wind turbine installed in the Viking wind farm is the 4.3 megawatt Vestas V117, which was large at the time. The aerogenerator blades came from Vestas Wind Systems' large blade facility in Taranto in Italy. Then it was revealed that the turbines for the Mossy Hill wind farm between Lerwick and Scalawa are expected to be 5% greater than the Viking wind farm, meaning at least 4.5 megawatts. But now in Dumfries and Galloway and East Ayrshire, Vestas is installing even more powerful aerogenerators, including a 6.2 megawatt V162 model. Stephen Gethins, the Scottish Minister for Europe, External Affairs and Energy, has been completing his two-day visit to Shetland. Today, Stephen Gethins has been visiting Shetland Arts, Empowering Shetland, the Lerwick Port Authority and Ocean Kinetics. There are indications that the first rocket launch from the Saxophore spaceport will now not be early in the summer launch window. This is after an issue was encountered with an RFA-1 rocket. The Saxophore spaceport said that this is after a successful week of the test campaign, including pressuring the flight vehicle for the first time in preparation for the hot fire test. The weather and the wind will be southwesterly to westerly, fresh breeze force 5, decreasing to gentle breeze force 3. The temperature will be 13 to 14 degrees.
2: Psst. You. Yeah, you. Listening to the radio. Up to whatever. We just wanted to let you know there's a lotto draw coming up and...
3: It could be you.
2: Yeah, what he said. Lotto, from the National Lottery. Rules and procedures apply. Players must be 18 or over.
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1: Now we have Dylan John Thomas and Harry Styles, Aperture and Raven Lenny's Saturday Night. Heaven Knows You're Lonely, it's Dylan John Thomas.

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1: The Yatton Housing Association has promised that the increasing cost of house building in Shetland will not change the Stainy Hill project. The latest Yatton Housing Association contract for 6 two-storey homes at the Stainy Hill Terrace has an estimated value of £2.2 million, or over £360,000 each. But the contract does also include external works and landscaping. As ZTrans, the Transport Strategy Partnership for Shetland, announces the new bus timetables will come into effect across Shetland from Monday the 17th of August, with ZTrans highlighting that the changes are designed to improve accessibility, to increase travel opportunities, and to better support the needs of current and future bus passengers. The Scottish Government has started promoting the £2 bus fare. This is to be available on participating routes in Shetland, Orkney, the Western Isles, Murray, the Highlands, and parts of Argyll and Bute. It has emerged from planning documents that the capacity of the latest aerogenerators for wind farms is up to 1.5 times more powerful than each of the 103 aerogenerators installed in the Viking wind farm. The type of wind turbine installed in the Viking wind farm is the 4.3 megawatt Vestas V117, which was large at the time. The aerogenerator blades came from Vestas Wind Systems' large blade facility in Taranto in Italy. Then it was revealed that the turbines for the Mossy Hill wind farm between Lerwick and Scalawa are expected to be 5% greater than the Viking wind farm, meaning at least 4.5 megawatts. But now in Dumfries and Galloway and East Ayrshire, Vestas is installing even more powerful aerogenerators, including a 6.2 megawatt V162 model. Stephen Gethin, the Scottish Minister for Europe, External Affairs and Energy, has been completing his two-day visit to Shetland. Today, Stephen Gethin has been visiting Shetland Arts, Empowering Shetland, the Lerwick Port Authority and Ocean Kinetics. There are indications that the first rocket launched from the Saxophore spaceport will now not be early in the summer launch window. This is after an issue was encountered with an RFA-1 rocket. The Saxophore spaceport said that this is after a successful week of the test campaign, including pressuring the flight vehicle for the first time in preparation for the hot fire test. The National Lottery Community Fund has announced that community groups across Scotland are to receive further help to cut their energy bills and to reduce carbon emissions. The £10 million investment over 5 years will help to fund the installation of renewable technologies like heat pumps and solar panels, as well as energy efficiency measures through the Scottish Government's Community and Renewable Energy Scheme Community Buildings Fund. A major new report by the Liberal Democrat member of the UK Parliament for Inverness, Angus MacDonald, has welcomed UK government plans to devolve more powers to the Highlands, but he warned that ministers must begin with addressing the unique cost of living pressures facing rural communities and the necessity to focus on severe demographic challenges, referred to higher energy bills and rising transport costs. As the United States marks National Scotch Day, the SNP has challenged UK Prime Minister Andy Burnham to reduce Scottish whisky duty. Lauren Mitchell, member of the Scottish Parliament for Murray, which contains around half of all Scotland's distilleries, has said Andy Burnham must deliver on his promise of growth in every postcode, including in Scotland, by cutting Labour's crippling whisky tax. Glen Affric in the Highlands has seen its first wild-born beavers since beavers died out in Scotland more than 400 years ago. Findhorn-based charity Trees for Life said that there are at least 2 babies called kits following the release of 7 individual beavers last October and a family of 4 in February. OpenAI has confirmed that a cyber attack carried out by rogue ChatGPT agents went further than just one company. Hugging Face was thought to be the only victim of the attacks, but now OpenAI has admitted that its bot attacked several publicly available services. 4 logins allowed it to access 4 separate, so far unnamed, services. The weather: the wind will be southwesterly to westerly, fresh breeze, force 5, decreasing to gentle breeze, force 3. The temperature will be 13 to 14 degrees.
2: Screening this week at Mareel, Christopher Nolan moves to the mythic with his new awe-inspiring action epic, The Odyssey, an adaptation of Homer's heroic saga. Dwayne The Rock Johnson stars in Disney's magical live-action reimagining of their smash hit animation, Moana. Finally, a riotous new chapter and all new characters join the biggest global animated franchise in history in Minions and Monsters. Go to ShetlandArts.org for more information and to book tickets.
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1: The Yatton Housing Association has promised that the increasing costs of house building in Shetland will not change the Stainy Hill project. The latest Yatton Housing Association contract for 6 two-storey homes at the Stainy Hill Terrace has an estimated value of £2.2 million, or over £360,000 each. But the contract does also include external works and landscaping. As ZTrans, the Transport Strategy Partnership for Shetland, announces the new bus timetables will come into effect across Shetland from Monday the 17th of August, with ZTrans highlighting that the changes are designed to improve accessibility, to increase travel opportunities, and to better support the needs of current and future bus passengers. The Scottish Government has started promoting the £2 bus fare. This is to be available on participating routes in Shetland, Orkney, the Western Isles, Murray, the Highlands, and parts of Argyll and Bute. It has emerged from planning documents that the capacity of the latest aerogenerators for wind farms is up to 1.5 times more powerful than each of the 103 aerogenerators installed in the Viking wind farm. The type of wind turbine installed in the Viking wind farm is the 4.3 megawatt Vestas V117, which was large at the time. The aerogenerator blades came from Vestas Wind Systems' large blade facility in Taranto in Italy. Then it was revealed that the turbines for the Mossy Hill wind farm between Lerwick and Scalawa are expected to be 5% greater than the Viking wind farm, meaning at least 4.5 megawatts. But now in Dumfries and Galloway and East Ayrshire, Vestas is installing even more powerful aerogenerators, including a 6.2 megawatt V162 model. Stephen Gethin, the Scottish Minister for Europe, External Affairs and Energy, has been completing his two-day visit to Shetland. Today, Stephen Gethin has been visiting Shetland Arts, empowering Shetland.

0: Washington, the Lavitt Port Authority, and Ocean Kinetics. There are indications that the first rocket launch from the Saxophone spaceport will now not be early in the summer launch window. This is after an issue was encountered with an RFA-1 rocket. The Saxophone spaceport said that this is after a successful week of the test campaign, including pressuring the flight vehicle for the first time in preparation for the hot fire test. The National Lottery Community Fund has announced that community groups across Scotland are to receive further help to cut their energy bills and to reduce carbon emissions. The £10 million investment over 5 years will help to fund the installation of renewable technologies like heat pumps and solar panels, as well as energy efficiency measures through the Scottish Government's Community and Renewable Energy Scheme Community Buildings Fund. A major new report by the Liberal Democrat member of the UK Parliament for Inverness, Angus MacDonald, has welcomed UK government plans to devolve more powers to the Highlands, but he warned that ministers must begin with addressing the unique cost of living pressures facing rural communities and the necessity to focus on severe demographic challenges, referred to higher energy bills and rising transport costs. As the United States marks National Scotch Day, the SNP has challenged UK Prime Minister Andy Burnham to reduce Scottish whisky duty. Lauren Mitchell, member of the Scottish Parliament for Moray, which contains around half of all Scotland's distilleries, has said Andy Burnham must deliver on his promise of growth in every postcode, including in Scotland, by cutting Labour's crippling whisky tax. Glen Affric in the Highlands has seen its first wild-born beavers since beavers died out in Scotland more than 400 years ago. Findhorn-based charity Trees for Life said that there are at least two babies called kits following the release of 7 individual beavers last October and a family of 4 in February. OpenAI has confirmed that a cyber attack carried out by rogue ChatGPT agents went further than just one company. Hugging Face was thought to be the only victim of the attacks. But now OpenAI has admitted that its bot attacked several publicly available services. 4 logins allowed it to access 4 separate, so far unnamed services. The weather, the wind will be southwesterly to westerly, fresh breeze, force 5, decreasing to gentle breeze, force 3. The temperature will be 13 to 14 degrees.
1: Psst. You. Yeah, you. Listening to the radio. Up to whatever. We just wanted to let you know there's a lotto draw coming up, and
2: it could be you.
1: Yeah, what he said. Lotto, from the National Lottery. Rules and procedures apply. Players must be 18 or over.
0: SIBC. Now we have Gracie Abrams and Gigi Perez, Sailor Song, and Callum Beattie at Sunflower. Good reason, it's Gracie Abrams.

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1: The Yatton Housing Association has promised that the increasing costs of house building in Shetland will not change the Stainy Hill project. The latest Yatton Housing Association contract for 6 two-storey homes at the Stainy Hill Terrace has an estimated value of £2.2 million, or over £360,000 each. But the contract does also include external works and landscaping. As ZTrans, the Transport Strategy Partnership for Shetland, announces the new bus timetables will come into effect across Shetland from Monday the 17th of August, with ZTrans highlighting that the changes are designed to improve accessibility, to increase travel opportunities and to better support the needs of current and future bus passengers. The Scottish Government has started promoting the £2 bus fare. This is to be available on participating routes in Shetland, Orkney, the Western Isles, Murray, the Highlands and parts of Argyll and Bute. It has emerged from planning documents that the capacity of the latest aerogenerators for wind farms is up to 1.5 times more powerful than each of the 103 aerogenerators installed in the Viking wind farm. The type of wind turbine installed in the Viking wind farm is the 4.3 megawatt Vestas V117, which was large at the time. The aerogenerator blades came from Vestas Wind Systems' large blade facility in Taranto in Italy. Then it was revealed that the turbines for the Mossy Hill wind farm between Lerwick and Scalawa are expected to be 5% greater than the Viking wind farm, meaning at least 4.5 megawatts. But now in Dumfries and Galloway and East Ayrshire, Vestas is installing even more powerful aerogenerators, including a 6.2 megawatt V162 model. Stephen Gethins, the Scottish Minister for Europe, External Affairs and Energy, has been completing his two-day visit to Shetland. Today, Stephen Gethins has been visiting Shetland Arts, Empowering Shetland, the Lyric Port Authority and Ocean Kinetics. There are indications that the first rocket launch from the Saxophore spaceport will now not be early in the summer launch window. This is after an issue was encountered with an RFA-1 rocket. The Saxophore spaceport said that this is after a successful week of the test campaign, including pressuring the flight vehicle for the first time in preparation for the hot fire test. The National Lottery Community Fund has announced that community groups across Scotland are to receive further help to cut their energy bills and to reduce carbon emissions. The £10 million investment over 5 years will help to fund the installation of renewable technologies like heat pumps and solar panels, as well as energy efficiency measures through the Scottish Government's Community and Renewable Energy Scheme Community Buildings Fund. A major new report by the Liberal Democrat member of the UK Parliament for Inverness, Angus MacDonald, has welcomed UK government plans to devolve more powers to the Highlands, but he warned that ministers must begin with addressing the unique cost of living pressures facing rural communities and the necessity to focus on severe demographic challenges, referred to higher energy bills and rising transport costs. As the United States marks National Scotch Day, the SNP has challenged UK Prime Minister Andy Burnham to reduce Scottish whisky duty. Lauren Mitchell, member of the Scottish Parliament for Murray, which contains around half of all Scotland's distilleries, has said Andy Burnham must deliver on his promise of growth in every postcode, including in Scotland, by cutting Labour's crippling whisky tax. Glen Affric in the Highlands has seen its first wild-born beavers since beavers died out in Scotland more than 400 years ago. Findhorn-based charity Trees for Life said that there are at least 2 babies called kits following the release of 7 individual beavers last October and a family of 4 in February. OpenAI has confirmed that a cyber attack carried out by rogue ChatGPT agents went further than just one company. Hugging Face was thought to be the only victim of the attacks. But now OpenAI has admitted that its bot attacked several publicly available services. 4 logins allowed it to access 4 separate, so far unnamed, services. The weather: the wind will be southwesterly to westerly, fresh breeze, force 5, decreasing to gentle breeze, force 3. The temperature will be 13 to 14 degrees.
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0: Local band Kanza will be delivering a high-impact lunchtime gig as our next act for our Soup and a Show series on Thursday the 6th of August. And David Boiter's Henna will be performing on Thursday the 3rd of September, ideal for audiences who appreciate acoustic music grounded in tradition. Radio 1's resident movie critic Ali Plum is coming to Mareel while touring his untitled film quiz project. 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And finally, we have two very exciting acts returning to Shetland on Friday the 4th of September at Carnegie Hall and Mareel on Saturday the 5th of September. Australian group The Maze, who had a hugely successful visit to the Folk Festival last year, and Lizzie Noe, contemporary Americana singer-songwriter, guitarist and harpist. Go to shetlandarts.org for more information and to book tickets.
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0: SIBC News.
1: The Yatton Housing Association has promised that the increasing cost of house building in Shetland will not change the Stony Hill project. The latest Yatton Housing Association contract for 6 two-storey homes at the Stony Hill Terrace has an estimated value of £2.2 million, or over £360,000 each. But the contract does also include external works and landscaping. Estrans, the Transport Strategy Partnership for Shetland, announces that the new bus timetables will come into effect across Shetland from Monday the 17th of August, with Estrans highlighting that the changes are designed to improve accessibility, to increase travel opportunities, and to better support the needs of current and future bus passengers. The Scottish Government is to start promoting the £2 bus fare. This is to be available on participating routes in Shetland, Orkney, the Western Isles, Murray, the Highlands and parts of Argyll and Bute. It has emerged on planning documents that the capacity of the latest aero generators for wind farms is up to 1.5 times more powerful than for each of the 103 aero generators installed in the Viking wind farm. The type of wind turbine installed in the Viking wind farm is a 4.3 megawatt Vestas V117, which was large at the time. Now in Dumfries and Galloway and East Ayrshire, Vestas is installing more powerful aero generators, including a 6.2 megawatt V162 model.
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1: SIBC. Coming now, Ariana Grande, then Scotland's Kerr Mercer with Terrified, and Bruno Mars, I Just Might. Hit That I Made You Love Me, it's Ariana Grande.

Let's get the party started. See you at the bar, you was hardly talking. That's when I knew that your heart was scarring. Friends to lovers need a part to star in. Like, wait, babe, let me

0: SIBC News.
1: The Yatton Housing Association has promised that the increasing cost of house building in Shetland will not change the Stainy Hill project. The latest Yatton Housing Association contract for 6 two-storey homes at the Stainy Hill Terrace has an estimated value of £2.2 million, or over £360,000 each. But the contract does also include external works and landscaping. SETTRANS, the Transport Strategy Partnership for Shetland, announces that the new bus timetables will come into effect across Shetland from Monday the 17th of August, with SETTRANS highlighting that the changes are designed to improve accessibility, to increase travel opportunities, and to better support the needs of current and future bus passengers. The Scottish Government is to start promoting the £2 bus fare. This is to be available on participating routes in Shetland, Orkney, the Western Isles, Murray, the Highlands, and parts of Argyll and Bute. It has emerged on planning documents that the capacity of the latest aero generators for wind farms is up to 1.5 times more powerful than for each of the 103 aero generators installed in the Viking wind farm. The type of wind turbine installed in the Viking wind farm is a 4.3 megawatt Vestas V117, which was large at the time. Now in Dumfries and Galloway and East Ayrshire, Vestas is installing more powerful aero generators, including a 6.2 megawatt V162 model.
2: Psst. You. Yeah, you. Listening to the radio. Up to whatever. We just wanted to let you know there's a lotto draw coming up. And
3: it could be you.
2: Yeah, what he said. Lotto. From the National Lottery. Rules and procedures apply. Players must be 18 or over.
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1: IBC. Sienna Sparrow and then Shetland's The Revelers with Vinland and Gracie Abrams hit the wall. Material Lover, it's Sienna Sparrow.

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1: The Yatton Housing Association has promised that the increasing cost of house building in Shetland will not change the Stainy Hill project. The latest Yatton Housing Association contract for 6 two-storey homes at the Stainy Hill Terrace has an estimated value of £2.2 million, or over £360,000 each. But the contract does also include external works and landscaping. As said, Trans, the Transport Strategy Partnership for Shetland, announces that the new bus timetables will come into effect across Shetland from Monday the 17th of August, with Z-Trans highlighting that the changes are designed to improve accessibility, to increase travel opportunities, and to better support the needs of current and future bus passengers. The Scottish Government is to start promoting the £2 bus fare. This is to be available on participating routes in Shetland, Orkney, the Western Isles, Murray, the Highlands, and parts of Argyll and Bute. It has emerged on planning documents that the capacity of the latest aero generators for wind farms is up to 1.5 times more powerful than for each of the 103 aero generators installed in the Viking wind farm. The type of wind turbine installed in the Viking wind farm is a 4.3 megawatt Vestas V117, which was large at the time. Now in Dumfries and Galloway and East Ayrshire, Vestas is installing more powerful aero generators, including a 6.2 megawatt V162 model.
2: Screaming this week at Mareel, Christopher Nolan moves to the Mythic with his new awe-inspiring action epic, The Odyssey, an adaptation of Homer's heroic saga. 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Finally, a riotous new chapter and all new characters join the biggest global animated franchise in history in Minions and Monsters. 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
1: 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It's Stella Lefty, then Sunny Federa, DOD, and Poppy Bascom, and Think About Us, and Milky Mall Grab, and Just the Way You Are. It's Boston from Stella Lefty.

I don't know how we got to where we are. 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'Cause I've been away for far too long, but I implore you, please hold on. I beg you, please hold on. 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So I was just wondering,

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Nothing but the proof of what I am.

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1: The Yarton Housing Association has promised that the increasing cost of house building in Shetland will not change the Stainy Hill project. The latest Yarton Housing Association contract for 6 two-storey homes at the Stainy Hill Terrace has an estimated value of £2.2 million, or over £360,000 each. But the contract does also include external works and landscaping. Estetrans, the Transport Strategy Partnership for Shetland, announces that the new bus timetables will come into effect across Shetland from Monday the 17th of August, with Estetrans highlighting that the changes are designed to improve accessibility, to increase travel opportunities, and to better support the needs of current and future bus passengers. The Scottish Government is to start promoting the £2 bus fare. This is to be available on participating routes in Shetland, Orkney, the Western Isles, Murray, the Highlands, and parts of Argyll and Bute. It has emerged on planning documents that the capacity of the latest aero generators for wind farms is up to 1.5 times more powerful than for each of the 103 aero generators installed in the Viking wind farm. The type of wind turbine installed in the Viking wind farm is a 4.3 megawatt Vestas V117, which was large at the time. Now in Dumfries and Galloway and East Ayrshire, Vestas is installing more powerful aero generators, including a 6.2 megawatt V162 model.
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4: Psst. You. Yeah, you. 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
5: It could be you.
4: Yeah, what he said. Lotto, from the National Lottery. Rules and procedures apply. Players must be 18 or over.
0: SIBC. It's Cass I, and then She O'Dowd, Never Made It Out, and Jenny, Less Than a Lover. Animal from Cat's Eye.

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1: The Yatton Housing Association has promised that the increasing cost of house building in Shetland will not change the Stainy Hill project. The latest Yatton Housing Association contract for 6 two-storey homes at the Stainy Hill Terrace has an estimated value of £2.2 million, or over £360,000 each. But the contract does also include external works and landscaping. As said, the Transport Strategy Partnership for Shetland announces that the new bus timetables will come into effect across Shetland from Monday the 17th of August, with ZTrans highlighting that the changes are designed to improve accessibility, to increase travel opportunities, and to better support the needs of current and future bus passengers. The Scottish Government is to start promoting the £2 bus fare. This is to be available on participating routes in Shetland, Orkney, the Western Isles, Murray, the Highlands, and parts of Argyll and Bute. It has emerged on planning documents that the capacity of the latest aero generators for wind farms is up to 1.5 times more powerful than for each of the 103 aero generators installed in the Viking wind farm. The type of wind turbine installed in the Viking wind farm is a 4.3 megawatt Vestas V117, which was large at the time. Now in Dumfries and Galloway and East Ayrshire, Vestas is installing more powerful aero generators, including a 6.2 megawatt V162 model.
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1: The Yatton Housing Association has promised that the increasing cost of house building in Shetland will not change the Stony Hill project. The latest Yatton Housing Association contract for 6 two-storey homes at the Stony Hill Terrace has an estimated value of £2.2 million, or over £360,000 each. But the contract does also include external works and landscaping. Estrans, the Transport Strategy Partnership for Shetland, announces that the new bus timetables will come into effect across Shetland from Monday the 17th of August, with Estrans highlighting that the changes are designed to improve accessibility, to increase travel opportunities, and to better support the needs of current and future bus passengers. The Scottish Government is to start promoting the £2 bus fare. This is to be available on participating routes in Shetland, Orkney, the Western Isles, Murray, the Highlands and parts of Argyll and Bute. It has emerged on planning documents that the capacity of the latest aero generators for wind farms is up to 1.5 times more powerful than for each of the 103 aero generators installed in the Viking wind farm. The type of wind turbine installed in the Viking wind farm is a 4.3 megawatt Vestas V117, which was large at the time. Now in Dumfries and Galloway and East Ayrshire, Vestas is installing more powerful aero generators, including a 6.2 megawatt V162 model.

ain't a masterpiece. Oh my, my, oh my, my love. I take one look at you, you're taking me out.